Yes, the king is coming. The king is coming. And it's important that we be ready. He's coming back to your world. And have you prepared your world, your own little private world? Are you prepared? Are we prepared as a nation? As a nation, are we ready to see the return of our Lord? This nation was established on righteousness. And in many ways, we have exalted our rights above the one who makes us righteous. Jesus, the righteous King, he's coming back. America, America, return to love. Return to truth. Return to your King.

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Fear not, for we are redeemed, bought by the blood of Jesus.

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There is joy forever, forevermore.

Lord, you are good to us. You're good in all situations, Lord. We want to praise you in our strengths and in our weaknesses. Let your name be honored in all the earth.

Bring forth the timbrel, the harp, and the lyre. Praise him with the instruments. Rejoice and be glad, for it is good to give thanks to the Lord.

Mercy and grace, Lord. I'm going to tell you about a scripture today. Jeremiah 31:3, it says, you love to love me? The Lord says, I have loved you with an everlasting love. It's a wonderful thing. That's what he told Jeremiah. You love to love me? Hey, just go ahead and sit down and be seated. I love to love you. Can you imagine that God's love, it's that powerful, it's that everlasting. I have loved you, he said, with an everlasting love. I think of my daughter, 6 months old, how I love to kiss her face. Just a little bitty face, 6 months old. That's what God's doing to you tonight. Do you know he loves you that way? No, some of you don't yet. We're trying to know it. We're going to sing this tonight, I have loved you. Then one more time, we're going to pray about the Father's love, the release of the love of the Father. I have loved you with an everlasting love. I have loved you with an everlasting love.

Hallelujah. We welcome you, Father. And with our praises tonight, we build a throne. For you inhabit the praises of your people. You are enthroned on our praises tonight, God.